senti come si cavalca? 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Yeah, that's the way I gotta go. When everybody's singing my mo and mo, picking up the record in a record store. Hollywood, Hollywood on the red. Hollywood, Hollywood. Man jamming, party people bamming. It's me, it gets you slamming right. So watch it play all night. Booties and the jeans are tight. Gotta go, gotta go, gotta go now. Try to relax and I don't know how. Listen to gotta go, gotta go, gotta go. That's the sound that

yeah, Scatman, Scatman. Part of your solution isn't ending the pollution, then I don't wanna hear your stories told. I wanna welcome you. Ce lo facciamo altro giro? Bubble.

just another day. 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Ara 74, buongiorno. And it takes a long time for me to live another way. 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Abba Side. Talking with me, dancing with an angel.

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We are two. Yeah. Me and my girlfriend. 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I tell you, man, I came here every Friday. 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May I speak with Mark? He's not here yet? Okay, is Joshua here? I'm a friend of Joshua.

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